Alle Infos aus der Region Hannover. Immer auf den Punkt. Radio Hannover. Auf der 100,0. You played it cool and I played it dumb. Don't you think I'm a little too young to be messed with like that?

will fade eventually. So if our time is running out, day after day, we'll make the mundane a masterpiece. Oh my, my, oh my, my love, I take one look at you, you're taking me out.